0: this song, one from Earth, Wind and Fire. It's called Fantasy.
1: Now it's time to bust some moves. Mr. G's Memorable Moment Show. Stop that relaxing and get up and dance.

0: guys, it's Alice here, listening to Mr. G's Memorable Moments show. 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
1: So this one from Bobby Womack, and it's called California Dreaming. Anybody dreaming of California? Because you're on your way, either on your way there or you're going to be going there in the next couple of months or couple of days, and you might even book it for next year. You don't know. Anyway, if that's you, we'll play this one, California Dreaming, by Bobby Womack.
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1: Good morning, good afternoon, or good evening, ladies and gentlemen. 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Enjoy.

and it's called La La Mia. I love you. That's good, isn't it? Right, let's move on. This came out in, well, about 67, I think it was 1967. I will check it out and let you know after you've listened to it. Here's the Delphonics.

Yes, I was correct. 1967. 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Let's move on with a classic now from Ultravox. It's called The End.

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It's not really up to date as such now, is it? Well, it is compared to some of the stuff we do. Anyway, that was Girls Aloud and Sound of the Funky.

0: That's on Chaka Khan, and that one's called This Is My Night. Is it? I think it's mine. It's my show, so it's my night. Anyway, let's move on with some more great memorable moments on the Memorable Moments Show. Huh, that was a mouthful. I got through it.
1: Let's have this one from Adam 17. It's called Temptation.
2: I've never been closer. I try.

0: 1976. Wow. Off the album Billy Ocean, would you believe? And again, why did it? They do it, don't they? But we know it's Billy Ocean, and we know it's the, you know, the bands and the thing. Why name the album after it? You know, but somebody haven't named the title of the track Billy Ocean as well. But anyway, never mind. Little rant over. Love Really Hurts Without You came out in 1976. Another one from the great Warmer Summer of 76. Anyway. Less of me talking, let's crack on. Here's Billy Ocean and Love Really Hurts.
1: Now it's time to bust some moves. Mr. G's Memorable Moment Show. Stop that relaxing and get up and dance.

0: that was Jill Day and Happiness Street. So, did you remember that memorable moment? On
1: you're listening to Mr. G's Memorable Moments.
0: I don't, because it was from 1956. Wasn't even born. But it's still a good song that you might have remembered.

0: I'd love to rock. How about you?
1: Baby, you got what it takes.
0: Ain't that something? You dig the rock?
1: I say,
0: cool.
1: Stay out of my spot.
0: Oh, yeah. Oh, yeah. I like your spot, though.
2: This one from Jim Stack.
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0: Cut myself off there a little bit, didn't I? Sorry. Meant to say Jim Stafford. That one's called Spiders and Snakes.
1: You're listening to Mr. G's Memorable Moments.
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0: guys, it's Alice here, listening to Mr. G's Memorable Moments show. 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
1: Have this one from Queen, doesn't get played all that often. More often not, the remix version gets played more from, I forgot his name, George Michael. Excuse me, and unfortunately, this is the original, I think, personally, this one. It's just at the end when he goes, at the time, I thought he's ruined it, but after times of you getting a little bit older, you would just appreciate why he did it, just to show the skills of his voice. Yes, we're talking about the late, great Freddie Mercury singing Somebody to Love with the band.
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1: Let's have this one from a lady who's made some absolutely fantastic songs. One with them in the eyes, but we're going to play this one. It's called That Man with a Child in His Eyes. Of course, it's Kate Bush.

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1: Let's just go over this one from David Bowie. It was released in 1971, December 17th, 1971, on the Hunky Dory album. And then it was later released as a single in the UK in June 22nd, 1973. So there you go. That's all about David Bowie. And the song is called Life on Mars. It's Mr. G with the Memorable Moments.

sit back and close your eyes. Think about all those wonderful times that we used to have. Yeah. Now I know things aren't the way they used to be right now, but they are gonna get better someday. And I know that.

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It's called Blue Morning, Blue Day. That sounds like it could be a blue day, isn't it? Hey, who sang that? Oh, that was a Christmas song for Elvis, wasn't it? Blue. Oh, they'll be coming around before long. Oh, what a dearie me. Hey, oh, well, never mind. Let's have this one, Foreigner. It's Blue Morning, Blue Day.

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And a good girl sing song. I beat it. Anyway, let's move on to some more. And we'll move on.

0: back to 1957 when Jerry Lee Lewis came around about with this one. Whole lot of shaking going on.
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And that's what you got. Yeah. 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

0: Calvin, that started out. I had a bit of a panic on the thought it was fixed. 1984. And then there's a few other mixes in there as well, isn't there? Anyway, that's Darren Hayes, and he's called Crush.
1: You're listening to Mr. G's Memorable Moments.
0: This one from Aunt Lee. You're thinking, oh, I remember that name, but I can't just think what she sang. She sang two times, of course, which is a big hit. And then she came out with this one called Voices. It wasn't as big a hit as what that was, but it's still there, and it's quite a good song. So we'll give it a whirl. That's what we do here. We play memories. We don't play hits. We do big hits as well, but we like to do memories. That's why it's called Memories.

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1: I thought this was an actually later one than it was, but I actually thought it was way, way back. This one from D.C.L.D. And it's called The Same Day. It's actually an 80s song, 85. I actually thought it was later. So I don't know why. But, yeah, well, never mind. Anyway, let's have this one from D.C.L.D. It's called See.

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1: this one from Dr. Feelgood, and it's called She's a Wind Up. You were expecting it got me on milk and alcohol, didn't you? No, he made another one as well. He made this one.

Dalal and John Oates, and this one's called Maneater. That's when they were best of friends. Seemingly, they're not now.

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2: The Prime Minister is considering a public inquiry into Jeffrey Epstein's actions in the UK. Victims Minister Alex Davies-Jones says Andy Burnham has agreed to meet with Epstein's victims. Potential inquiry into allegations against former Harrods owner Mohamed Al-Fayed is also under review. There's reports that Gianni Infantino has called an emergency meeting with FIFA staff, Lucy Gormley reports.
3: It comes as the president of the governing body faces backlash from controversial plans for FIFA to seek private investors in a company to run their competitions. Three national confederations rejected the plans, as did FIFA's chief of global football development, Arsene Wenger. It's understood the meeting is taking place in Morocco with the FIFA management board in attendance.
2: It's confirmed that the mega dinghy that capsized in the English Channel was the largest small boat to attempt to cross from France. French authorities say 170 people were rescued after the boat's engine caught fire, beating the previous record of 165 attempting to cross on a single vessel. A man accused of killing a Scottish woman and disposing of her body in Athens will appear in court today. The identity of the suspect has not yet been confirmed, but it's widely reported to be a 26-year-old Afghan national who had admitted to moving the body but not killing her. 38-year-old Elizabeth Jane Ross was discovered in a suitcase in a derelict building last month. Guidance on use of toilets and changing rooms as single-sex bases comes into force today, a year and a half after the landmark Supreme Court ruling on biological sex, held by some campaigners as a victory. Others have called it incredibly worrying for the trans community. Nora Padir is the policy manager at Transactual.
4: There needs to be a fundamental shift in the way that the new government is approaching legal protections for trans people to ensure that they actually work in practice, because right now the code of practice isn't really giving a lot of room for ensuring that trans people can go about their lives.
2: And Mohamed Salah is in talks to join Turkish side at Trabzonspor. The Egypt international is available as a free agent, having left Liverpool this summer after 9 years. That's the latest from Radio News Hub. I'm Frankie Hersine.
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2: A wet and windy day across northern parts, thundery in places and persistent rain in Scotland. Elsewhere dry with some sunny spells and highs of 26 degrees Celsius in the south and 19 in the north.
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9: Boys Life have announced a spring 2027 tour. The group, made up of Boyzone's Keith Duffy and former Westlife member Brian McFadden, are heading on a 12-day tour in May of next year. Boys Life formed in 2016 and released their debut album Strings Attached back in 2020. Artwork by the Bagpuss co-creator Peter Firmin, including paintings of the Clangers and Basil Brush, have just sold for more than £400,000. Some 500 paintings, books and collectibles by the British puppeteer went up for auction, with every lot sold during a two-day event held by the Canterbury Auction Galleries. The sale was the largest collection of Firmin's art ever to come to auction, with the most of the pieces selling well over the estimated values. And the Academy Award-winning actress Kate Blanchett has praised the Prince of Wales for being an extraordinary climate leader. It's after they worked together on the Earthshot Prize Council, a panel he founded which seeks technological solutions to the climate crisis.

And a very good morning. How are we this morning? I'm hearing from some of you that some of you have got very heavy downpours of rain. I have to look out of the studio window this morning and I couldn't see blue sky and white fluffy clouds. There's a novelty. Yesterday was a day of mixed fortunes, to be honest. The weather was lovely and then intermittent, very, very heavy rain showers. As you know, I headed off after the show yesterday. I had to go nip over to Lancashire, have some little bits and bats done to the car. I know in Lancashire. And I decided, well, actually, I'll tell you what. I'll tell you more about it a little bit later. I've got something to tell you. You know what it's like, but there you go. Right, shall we do a bit of Nick Lowe?

the song that Greenhouse owners dread. I love the sound of breaking glass. That is Nick Lowe. No, yes, as I said yesterday, I had to drive over to Lancashire. And I decided, all right, I'm going to take the country route over to this sort of Burnley way. And I was driving along and you go through the country lanes over the moors and, you know, well, that's a very beautiful drive. And then I drive past this dealership that sells vans. I thought, well, okay, I'm in the right area. And I looked up and I thought, oh, it's Dave Fishwick's dealership. Shall I pop in and say hello? I didn't. You know, if you're not sure who Dave Fishwick is, he's Bank of Dave, the man, the millionaire that started with nothing and has become quite a well-known person, initially, obviously, in the Burnley area, but now, of course, around the world with the two movies, of course, Bank of Dave 1 and, surprisingly enough, Bank of Dave 2. And I believe there's going to be a Bank of Dave 3. And we are in conversation, possibly to have Dave on the show at some point in the future, which would be absolutely fabulous, giving us some advice and generally talking about his life as well. So very much hopefully we'll get that organised at some point. But yeah, then I arrived where I was going to get me stuff done to the car, and just as I pulled up, the heavens opened, didn't they? Absolutely, yeah. And there's a lovely dry drive over, and I thought, oh. As soon as I stepped out of the car, heavens opened, but luckily went into the dealership place, and luckily they took the car in to their sort of big area of workshop, and then we did all the work that needed to be done, so that was all good. And then decided to take a nice steady drive back, not through the country lanes this time. I just went, right, let's just the motorway, And I think I got home about just after 3 o'clock in the afternoon. So yeah, it was a bit of a long day, unusual day for me, no napping, which... And my legs hurt, so I went and had a lie down, put my feet up in the air. You know, that's the best way if your eggs are eggs, or even your legs are... Eggs could be a bit dodgy, but your legs, put them in the air a little bit. Ease the relaxation, and yeah, that was all good. Anyway, enough of my personal stuff. Let's continue with 60s and 70s this morning with a bit of the Association, Never My Love, and then a little Leafy Lee, and then some... Ooh, Susie Quattro and Chris Norman.

Excuse me. I have a frog in my throat. And it's not a skull. Chris Norman, Susie Quattro, and Stumbling In. Before that, Leapy Lee and Good Morning. It is The Breakfast Show. Through till 10 o'clock this morning. We're in 60s and 70s right now. If it's your first time tuning in, very good morning. If you want to get in touch with the show, all you have to do is drop me an email, studio@breakfastradio.co.uk, or check out the Breakfast social media and send us a message through there. It's as easy as peasy as that. Ba, ba, ba, ba, ba, ba. Ba, ba, ba, I feel a little ba, ba, ba. Oh, there go the sheep. Ba, ba, ba, ba. It's Tracy, the cufflinks.

number one from Jackie Trent back in 1966. Where are you now, my love? Before that, the Alan Price set and the house that Jack built, and before that, the Cufflinks. Now, I do need to wish someone a very happy birthday this morning. Now, this message I got in a little bit earlier, it's from Beth. It's from Claire, and it's from Tommy, of course. And it's for Mark Webb. It's his birthday today, so a very happy birthday to you, Mark. Hope you have a fabulous day, not working too hard. Hope you're going to get spoilt by Beth and Claire, your wife. Claire is your wife, Beth is your daughter. And thank you very much for tuning in and enjoying the show. Or forced to enjoy the show, whichever way you want to look at it, but have a very happy birthday. We'll play your song in a moment. Now, did you know the human brain isn't fully functional for learning until after 10 a.m. in the morning? So whatever I tell you this morning, you're not going to be fully interactive. So my question is, why does school start so early if your brain doesn't work till 10 o'clock this morning? Not that it affects me anymore, but why don't we start school at 10 o'clock and finish it at 6 o'clock in the evening? What about that? And in Australia, did you know kangaroos actually kill more people than sharks? Well, yeah, have you ever seen a swimming shark, a swimming kangaroo? No, definitely not. And this is sad, this is really sad. 99% of all species that have ever lived on Earth are now extinct. So only 1% left in the world. There we go. Anyway, Mark, this one's for you. A bit of Nights on Broadway. It's the Bee Gees. This one's for Mark Webb this morning. It's his birthday.

That's Rose Royce, Wishing on a Star. Before that, the Bee Gees and Nights on Broadway. Find that from Mark Webb, of course. It's his birthday today. Happy birthday, Mark. Now, did you know, in 1974, the last Japanese World War II soldier, Japanese one, Japanese lieutenant to be exact, surrendered. Yeah, 29 years after the war had ended. And he was on this island called Lumbang in the Philippines, and he was conducting guerrilla operations until March 1974. As I said, nearly 29 years after the Second World War had ended. He only surrendered after his former commanding officer formally relieved him of duty. My goodness gracious me. But I guess, you know, if you're on these little islands, you don't really know what's going on around the world. So I wonder if there's probably any more like that in the day gone by. There probably were, but that was the most famous one with 29 years. My goodness gracious me. Right, some Allisons. Yeah, why not? And then some Matt Monroe. Goodbye.

are Matt Monro on days like this. It's one of those songs you want to listen to when you're driving down a mountain pass in an open-top car. Maybe not go through a tunnel, but taken from the Italian Job, as Tommy's just reminded me, of course. He pictures the scene of all those mafia guys in black suits stood around this car, telling him maybe not a good idea to go that direction. Yes. Michael Caine in the fabulous Italian Job, of course. And the fabulous Mini Chase did a world of good for the Minis. It really did at the time. But it was hard. They used so many Minis, especially with the stunt work and stuff like that. So there we go. Great movie. Great movie. Now, I have a question for you. What is your go-to? If you feel like something quick and easy, I think we forget. What about just egg and chips? Egg and chips, nice loaded of nice crispy chips with a fried egg on the top with a runny yolk, and you stick your knife through the middle of the yolk and the yolk spreads out through all the chips. Oh, and for our American listeners, we're talking about fries, okay? Just to make that certain. Right, some Jimi Hendrix and some Paul Young coming your way.

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0: 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And here's the latest.
2: The Prime Minister is looking into holding a public inquiry into Jeffrey Epstein's actions in the UK and allegations against former Harrods owner Mohammed Al-Fayed. Andy Burnham is said to have agreed to meet with some of Epstein's victims. Meanwhile, the Metropolitan Police are investigating at least 156 alleged victims of Al-Fayed, who died in 2023. FIFA President Gianni Infantino has reportedly called an emergency meeting of the governing body staff in Morocco. Lucy Gormanley has more.
3: The meeting follows controversial plans for FIFA to seek private investors in a company to run their competitions. This was firmly rejected by European football's governing body UEFA, along with two other national confederations. It's believed their chief of global football development, Arsene Wenger, will be in attendance, along with the governing body's management board.
2: A mega dinghy that capsized in the English Channel after catching fire has been confirmed as the largest small boat to attempt to cross from France. French authorities say 173 people were rescued. The police federation are threatening to take the government to court over the early release of PC Andrew Harper's killers. Jesse Cole and Albert Bowers, who are both serving 13-year sentences for manslaughter, are still eligible for release under the scheme designed to tackle prison overcrowding. Yesterday, it was confirmed that those convicted of serious sexual offences would be excluded from the scheme. Guidance on use of toilets and changing rooms as single-sex spaces comes into force today. It's almost a year and a half after a Supreme Court ruling on biological sex that aims to provide services such as cafes and leisure centres with up-to-date guidance on existing law. Nora Padilla is the policy manager at Transactual.
4: The impacts on trans people, beyond the practical, how you go about your life, the impacts on people's mental health has been really severe, and I've experienced this personally and amongst my friends.
2: And flood warnings are in place in Scotland, with thundery showers set to batter some parts of the country, but there'll still be no wet weather for central and southern England. A yellow thunderstorm warning is in place for eastern Scotland from 10 a.m. Temperatures are also expected to come back down to near average levels today. That's the latest from Radio News Hub. I'm Frankie Hersine.
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2: A wet and windy day across northern parts, thundery in places and persistent rain in Scotland. Elsewhere dry with some sunny spells and highs of 26 degrees Celsius in the south and 19 in the north.
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10: Boys Live have announced a spring 2027 tour. The group, made up of Boyzone's Keith Duffy and former Westlife member Brian McFadden, are heading on a 12-day tour in May of next year. Boys Live formed in 2016 and released their debut album Strings Attached back in 2020. Artwork by the Bagpuss co-creator Peter Firmin, including paintings of the Clangers and Basil Brush, have just sold for more than £400,000. Some 500 paintings, books and collectibles by the British puppeteer went up for auction, with every lot sold during a two-day event held by the Canterbury Auction Galleries. The sale was the largest collection of Firmin's art ever to come to auction, with the most of the pieces selling well over the estimated values. And the Academy Award-winning actress Kate Blanchett has praised the Prince of Wales for being an extraordinary climate leader. It's after they worked together on the Earthshot Prize Council, a panel he founded which seeks technological solutions to the climate crisis.

Guns N' Roses and Sweet Child of Mine, but before that, kicking off our second hour this morning, Chris Connell and You Know My Name, taken from the first outing for Daniel Craig as James Bond, which was, of course, Casino Royale, which was released in November of 2006, 20 years ago. I can't believe that it was 20 years ago. And now we're hunting for the new James Bond, of course, and I have to say, my name is in the hat. Yeah, right, whatever. I wish. I mean, I have my connections with 007, but I think my day has passed many, many years ago. But there we go. Yeah, put a smile on my face anyway. Anyway, some Catchy Goo Goo, Big Apple, and then a little bit of Tracy Ullman.

0: are brilliant. Tracy Ullman. They don't know. Before that, Kajagoogoo, Big Apple. Now, this week, of course, we've got a brand new record of the week, which we've been playing from the fabulous Lee John, featuring Byron Stingley, of course, called Proud and Bold. And he will be a guest on my show next week as well. So, Lee John, looking forward to chatting to him as well. Got a few guests joining us next week. It's going to be a good one. Hope you're enjoying the breakfast show. We've been doing it for now 6 years. Can you believe 6 years we've been sat behind this microphone talking and spouting waffle, as they say in the morning? I can't believe it.
1: Piers, record of the week.

That's my new single, out in a couple of weeks, featuring my lovely friend Amy, and Somewhere in the Silence. Thank you for the support. Before that, of course, it was my record of the week from Lee John and Byron Stingley. Stingley. Could be Stingley, but it's definitely Stingley. Right, still to come this morning, we've got a look at what day it is, the celebrity birthdays. Of course, we've got your mixtape coming up after 9 o'clock as well. We've got the fabulous single from Lolly and the Gang as well. That's coming up very, very soon as well. In between that, still some great tunes to come. Including this one from Talking Heads and She Was, followed by a bit of R.E.M.

0: I don't know if you hear it. I'm sure you do. Why are they singing about Cheryl Baker? It does sound like that. It does, honestly. REM, Sidewinder, Sleeps the Night Before That, Talking Heads. And she was. Coming up to 8:38 if you're clock watching this morning. It is your breakfast show. It is a Wednesday. I know, I like to give you the facts.
1: Greatest facts in the world.
0: Should we do this? So the Counting Crows. Follow that up with some Naked Eyes. And then some New Kids on the Block.

There we go, New Kids on the Block. And tonight, now the single I'm going to play for you next, I played it for the first time yesterday on the show. It's by Lolly Wilmer and Boadicea. It's a song supporting Reading Pride and basically supporting consent education, survivors awareness, an association with Reading Pride and the Thames Valley Police. It is a fabulous campaign. It is actually a fabulous song as well. So well done to Lolly, to Wilmer and to Boadicea. And I've decided, I haven't told anyone this yet, not even Lolly. No, I haven't told you this, Lolly. I'm going to make this my record of the week next week. Hope you enjoy it.

What a tune. We can do anything. Lolly, Wilma and Bodicea. It's about standing together, supporting one another and making sure everybody feels the same and is heard and valued. And it's going to be my record of the week next week. And already feedback coming in. Absolutely, people are loving that song so much. And we will support it 150%. Absolutely. What a great song, really is. Well done to Lolly, Wilma and Bodicea. As I said, record of the week next week, girls. And everybody else. Should we do some Kids from Fame? Taking you back with this one. This is Desdemona.

The Kids of Fame, Desdemona, one of my favourite TV series of her time. I actually went to see them live at the NEC in Birmingham. And I was speaking to Lolly yesterday, actually, and we both agreed, we both went to that concert. We were probably there in the audience in the arena. And seeing this performed on stage, I think, as well. Among loads of other things, a fabulous night. And the Kids of Fame just are just amazing. They were really good. And the weirdest thing is, when I look back to that period in my time, I think, would I ever be friends with any of them? And I am. That blows my mind. Anyway, news next, taking us there, a bit of Rod Stewart and a bit of Bob Marley.

0: The inquiry into alleged actions of the former Harrods owner Mohamed Al-Fayed is also under review. There's reports that Gianni Infantino has called an emergency meeting with FIFA staff. Lucy Gormanly reports.
1: It comes as the president of the governing body faces backlash from controversial plans for FIFA to seek private investors in a company to run their competitions. Three national confederations rejected the plans, as did FIFA's chief of global football development, Arsene Wenger. It's understood the meeting is taking place in Morocco with the FIFA management board in attendance.
0: It's confirmed that the mega dinghy that capsized in the English Channel was the largest small boat to attempt to cross from France. French authorities say 173 people were rescued after the boat's engine caught fire, beating the previous record of 165 attempting to cross on a single vessel. A man accused of killing a Scottish woman before disposing of her body in a suitcase in Greece is due in court today. 38-year-old Elizabeth Jane Ross was discovered in a derelict building on July the 18th. Authorities have not confirmed the suspect, but it's widely reported to be a 26-year-old Afghan national who police say admitted to moving the body. Guidance on use of toilets and changing rooms as single-sex spaces comes into force today. That's almost a year and a half after the landmark Supreme Court ruling on biological sex. The April 2025 Supreme Court ruling was held by campaigners as a victory, although others have called it incredibly worrying for the trans community. Nora Padilla is the policy manager at Transactual.
2: The justices said that they had no intention of negatively impacting trans people's legal protections. The reality is, we know that it is going to. It crystallizes one of the more restrictive ways of interpreting the laws.
0: And Mohamed Salah is in talks to join Turkish side Trabzonspor. The Egypt international is available as a free agent, having left Liverpool this summer after 9 years. From Radio News Hub, I'm Frankie Hairstein.
3: 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Here's Steve Hardman, Police Relationships Manager at Slater & Gordon.
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0: A wet and windy day across northern parts, thundery in places and persistent rain in Scotland. Elsewhere dry with some sunny spells and highs of 26 degrees Celsius in the south and 19 in the north.
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8: Boys Live have announced a spring 2027 tour. The group, made up of Boyzone's Keith Duffy and former Westlife member Brian McFadden, are heading on a 12-date tour in May of next year. Boys Live formed in 2016 and released their debut album Strings Attached back in 2020. Artwork by the Bagpuss co-creator Peter Firmin, including paintings of the Clangers and Basil Brush, have just sold for more than £400,000. Some 500 paintings, books and collectibles by the British puppeteer went up for auction, with every lot sold during a two-day event held by the Canterbury Auction Galleries. The sale was the largest collection of Firmin's art ever to come to auction, with the most of the pieces selling well over the estimated values. And the Academy Award-winning actress Kate Blanchett has praised the Prince of Wales for being an extraordinary climate leader. It's after they worked together on the Earthshot Prize Council, a panel he founded which seeks technological solutions to the climate crisis.

Olivia Dean, a couple of minutes before that Sienna Spiro and The Visitors kicking off your third and final hour of your breakfast show this morning. Still to come, of course, we've got your mixtape choice. But first, let's have a look at what day it is today. It is Wednesday, it is the 5th of August of 2026 and 217th day of the year, and only 148 days left of this particular year. Today is International Traffic Lights Day. Well, there you go. Stop, start, go. Stop, start, go. Yeah, do you always move off on the orange or do you wait for the green? It's also Work Like a Dog Day today. Barkingly mad, but if you feel the urge, work like a dog. I don't know where that phrase comes from. Maybe from sheepdogs, I don't know. National Oyster Day. I have to say I've never had an oyster in my life. I just look at them and go, maybe not. Maybe not. Right, brand new single from Lizzie Thomas right now, and this is called Kingdom Fall. Follow that with some Sheena Easton.

For your eyes only, darling. For your eyes only. Sheena Easton, as I said, For Your Eyes Only, from the film of the same name, starring, of course, Sir Roger Moore. And what a good movie that was. It was one of the ones that they did Moonraker before that, and they thought, right, let's bring him back to Earth. And it was very much a back-to-Earth type film, filmed in Greece, Corfu. Corfu doubling, of course, not just for Corfu, but also for Italy as well, with the deja vu chasing through the olive trees. That was all filmed in Corfu. And it gave me an excuse back in the day to go and have my first solo holiday in Corfu, and that was one of the main reasons I went to Corfu and visited some of the locations. It was an 1830s/20s holiday as well, so lots of I'm not going into that. Definitely not going into that. Oh no, that would be dangerous, wouldn't it? Right, some Human League and then a little Altered Images.

it's not always true that time heals all wounds. There are wounds that you don't want to heal, the memories of something really good, something truly real.

Oh, the very lovely Claire Grove and Alton Images, and from the current album, which has been out a couple of years now, is Glitterball. Before that, Human League, and of course, Louise. Play that for anyone called Louise this morning. George Heron's Mrs. Lou. Play that one for you. Right, time for your mixtape choice. Comes from a couple up in Scotland. They're in Paisley. I've been to Paisley. Nice little place, Paisley. Reminds me of Parsley, but Paisley. Michelle and Chris, you've picked four absolutely stonking tunes this morning. Some old and some newish ones. Shall we start? Let's do that mixtape.

What a great choice of a mixtape this morning. Love is nothing. From Nicola and Chris from Paisley in Scotland. We started off with Frank Sinatra, It Had to Be You. Then little Elvis, of course, taken from the movie Blue Hawaii. And Can't Help Falling in Love. Then a bit of Savage Garden, And I Knew I Loved You. And then Culture Club and Love is Love. And I remember hearing that. It was featured in the A-Team. Yep. Culture Club appeared in the A-Team. Apparently they were going to get kidnapped or something, but there we go. Anyway, well done to Michelle and Chris. What a fantastic mixtape, as I said. If you want to send in your mixtape, all you have to do is drop me an email, studio@breakfastradio.co.uk. That's studio@breakfastradio.co.uk. And we'll put you into our little pile, and we'll definitely play your four favourite songs. You don't have to have a story behind them. Just pick your four favourite songs. It's as easy as that.

There we go. Chesney Hawks, the one and only before that. A little Meghan Trainor and Dear Future Husband. That just about wraps up the show for this morning. Three more songs to play before we call it quits. But we're going to leave you with a bit of Jerry Halliwell, a bit of Ricky Martin and a little Natalie Imbruglia. I'm back for the penultimate show of the week tomorrow, Thursday morning. So I hope you can join me from 7 a.m. for some 60s and, of course, some 70s. Till then, have a fabulous day, whatever you're up to. Look after yourself. Stay safe. Depending on your weather, stay cool, stay dry, and, you know, the usual things. Anyway, take care, look after yourselves, and tatty bye from me. And that song will start in a minute. Where is she? Oh, there she is.

The only regret I have, I wish that it was just at a different time. A most turbulent period of my life. Why do I put that on you? That's just like a very heavy thing to have to talk about. But because of that period of time, even though it was so much fun, I didn't get to go on and make new memories with him.

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0: Here I go again on the Parlophone label, one of a string of hits for the Hollies in 1964. And it's got us up and started. Hello, welcome. I'm Ruth Bradshaw.
1: And hello from me. I'm Keith Bradshaw. It's great to be here again. And I hope you can stay with us for the next 2 hours. I really do hope so, because here we go again. At the end of the day, I suppose, it's up to you.

0: It's Up to You, a 1963 hit for the artist formerly known as Ricky Nelson. That was American recording star Rick Nelson. He formally dropped the Y on his 21st birthday in May 1961. And, well, interesting, Glen Campbell played guitar and backing vocals on that track.
1: Yes, before he made a name for himself as a solo artist, he performed as a sessions man, didn't he? He's part of the Wrecking Crew for a while.
0: Yeah, he was.
1: Well, we're staying in America for this next one, a big American hit from that great girl group, the Shirelles. You might well know a version by the Beatles a little better. This is their hit version of Baby, It's You.

0: with music by Burt Bacharach. That was the Shirelles and Baby It's You from 1961. The song was a regular feature of the Beatles' early stage act, and it appears on their first LP, Please Please Me.
1: Yes, remember it well.
0: I do.
1: Yeah. And over there, standing in the shadows of love, we have the Four Tops. Standing

0: Well, we're up and running good and proper now. Let me officially welcome you to another edition of 60s Music Memories, as I always do at this point. I hope you're feeling well, and if you're not particularly on the bright side, I hope our music can cheer you up somewhat. And Ruthie, we're into August now, aren't we? And,
1: yes, we are.
0: Yeah, the summer
1: this year is just flying by.
0: It's flying by, isn't it? Yes, June, July, the early parts of summer. Distant memory all of a sudden. But never mind, we crack on, don't we? Life is for living, let's enjoy. And that was music to enjoy. Tamla Motown Gold, the Four Tops with their big hit, Standing in the Shadows of Love.
1: It's classic B-side next, and this week we're flipping over the sounds of California with the Beach Boys. California Girls was the big hit. This is the B-side.

0: Flipping records. That's what we do with the B-side feature. We flipped over the big hit for the Beach Boys, California Girls. And on the B-side there, Let Him Run Wild.
1: That's exactly what I do.
0: With reference to what?
1: With you. Just Let Him Run Wild. Well, as you probably noticed, dear listener.
0: your favourite husband. Thank you very much. I do appreciate the freedom.
1: Exactly. Well, if that was one of your theme songs, the next is, it could be one of our theme songs, Going Back. We're constantly going back, aren't we?
0: We certainly are.
1: This time, it's Dusty Springfield.

0: Dusty Springfield and Going Back, a Carol King and Jerry Goffin song and a top 10 hit from 1966.
1: And there have been a few versions of that, haven't they? I think the Byrds did it and had a hit with it.
0: It's a wonderful song.
1: Lovely,
0: and,
1: isn't it?
0: Beautifully sung by Dusty. Very poignant.
1: Absolutely. Very moving. Thank you. Now, in a loose moment, I decided to scan the UK charts for this week back in August 69, that summer of 69. And at number 19, I found this.

0: out with his own song and his own band, The Move. That was Curly, and it peaked at number 12.
1: Yes, and it's a 60s hit that includes a recorder, a musical instrument that, like every other, I failed to master.

0: That's trumpet maestro Herb Alpert with the Tijuana Brass, and This Guy's in Love with You. Do you remember a performer called Bob Blackman?
1: No.
0: No, he used to come on stage and his act consisted simply of singing Mule Train whilst belting himself on the head with a tin tray.
1: That's why I don't remember
0: him. For sound effects. And that was it, really. It's quite amazing. I can't believe it. He must have injured himself. But never mind, it was very effective. Those Bob Blackman, those were the days.

0: well, we're at the height of the holiday season, and well, because of the lovely weather England's been enjoying this year, it's been the perfect time to go camping.
1: Oh, yes.
0: No soggy tents, washed out campsites. I mean, I hope I haven't jinxed your trip, if that's what you're planning.
1: Yes, Carry On Camping.
0: Well,
1: that,
0: yeah.
1: That was a great film.
0: Yeah, well, it was in the 60s, really, that there was this huge change in our holiday habits. Saying we have the growth of caravanning and camping holidays. It was provided a happy alternative, I think, to the traditional boarding house or hotel.
1: You know, I could never imagine my mum and dad wanting to go camping.
0: No, they're a different
1: generation.
0: Well, yeah. And in fact, I know you used to do quite a lot of camping. I'm sure we'll see some pictures at some point. But camping gear from the 60s was quite a lot different to what's on offer today.
1: Oh, yes.
0: What about the tents? What were they made from in the 60s?
1: I think they were like canvas, weren't they? Ex-army, ex-military sort of equipment, more than anything.
0: Yeah.
1: And which just absorbed all the wet and dried out very slowly, very heavy.
0: And, of course, you needed bulky poles, didn't you?
1: Yeah, absolutely. Those strong poles just to hold them up. So it was all very heavy to carry around, unlike today.
0: Nowadays, yeah, you've got these nylon and polyester fabrics for the tents. They resist the weather and they dry quickly. And, of course, they fold up really compactly. And aluminium fibreglass supports offer strength. I think we lent you a tent once.
1: You did, yes, only I forgot to take the poles.
0: That was the problem.
1: It wasn't the most comfortable night of sleeping.
0: Well, talking of sleeping, what about sleeping bags?
1: Oh, they'll be very different these days to what they used to be. You know, the fibres are very different, aren't they?
0: Well, they used cotton insulation that lost warmth in damp weather and obviously weighed a lot.
1: Ideal for the Lake District.
0: Yeah. Nowadays, sleeping bags incorporate down or synthetic fibres. They trap the heat and they compress very easily, don't they, for storage. Mm-hmm. And did you used to carry a backpack?
1: Oh, yes, always. You'd have to have some sort of rucksack, wouldn't you? But, you know, I didn't do a great deal of day-to-day camping, if you know what I mean, on the move, where you carried absolutely everything.
0: Well, if you did, you'd have this backpack with an external metal frame.
1: Yes, I remember those. They were very heavy.
0: Nowadays, there's internal frames that follow your natural posture and distribute weight more evenly.
1: Yes, good luck following my natural posture.
0: Yeah, well, padded straps, breathable back panels, you know, comfort during long hikes. Oh, those were the days when these didn't exist. And what about if you were walking and camping and moving on, you'd have to take your cookware.
1: You'd have to take all your pans and pots and kettles and things, wouldn't you? Yes. I mean, you always have those when you're camping anyway, but if you're on the move, you want them to be as lightweight as possible.
0: Yeah, then. They were usually made from steel or cast aluminium.
1: And oh, my goodness.
0: Heated slowly, very bulky.
1: Yeah.
0: And, of course, today you've got titanium and, well, aluminium anodized aluminium.
1: That's
0: there
1: right,
0: you are.
1: Yeah.
0: That heat rapidly resists damage.
1: Yeah.
0: And you've got these nesting sets.
1: Yeah, perhaps that's why I bought a bull worker. Do you remember bull workers? They were amazing things.
0: Well, yeah, so you'd up your muscles in order, you know, you could carry all this stuff.
1: Exactly, it didn't work.
0: And, of course, you need light.
1: Yes.
0: Lighting.
1: They're
0: what would you...
1: In those days,
0: well, yeah,
1: I suppose you'd,
0: those days,
1: you'd
0: 60s,
1: you'd have a torch, wouldn't you, or something, or even a gas lantern,
0: which required sort of kerosene or white gas, and of course you needed to monitor them rather carefully.
1: Oh yes, otherwise you tend to go up in flames if you're not careful. Yeah. If you knocked it over, there could be a real problem.
0: Nowadays you've got modern LED lights.
1: Oh yes, very
0: operate
1: nice.
0: On batteries,
1: yep.
0: And well, without open flames.
1: Yep.
0: And what about water?
1: I remember you'd have those big, rigid canteen things, wouldn't you? Like that, just like the army on the move. Yeah.
0: And now, of course,
1: very
0: you've
1: heavy.
0: Got collapsible bottles and reservoir packs.
1: Right. Yeah, lightweight plastic and all sorts of PVC.
0: So easy, isn't it?
1: Yeah.
0: You'll have to go camping again.
1: Oh, yes, I'm getting the bug nearly.
0: Navigation.
1: Oh, well, you'd have to be good, you know, if you're on the move and in unknown territory, you'd have to be good at, not orienteering, compass work. And
0: paper map.
1: I love maps, but I love looking at maps.
0: To keep it covered in case it got wet.
1: Yeah, I used to do a bit of leading in the mountains and So I was quite good at compass work at one point.
0: Yes.
1: I think I've forgotten it all now.
0: I think you have. Led us down the garden path on many occasions.
1: These days it's a GPS, isn't it? Like on your phone and everything. They have these apps, which is amazing. Yeah.
0: But of course, sometimes if you're in a particular location, you can't get that signal, can you?
1: No.
0: So you'd still need...
1: Defies the odds, so you still need to have a compass and work like that.
0: Yeah. And of course, rain. It was always a problem when you were camping, wasn't it?
1: Well, particularly in the UK, absolutely. Yeah, too right if you're going to the Lake District or Scotland or Wales, wherever. Yeah.
0: Nowadays,
1: the gear would be very different back then.
0: All the camping shops, mountain shops that cope.
1: It's big business, isn't it?
0: Isn't it, Joseph?
1: The variety of goods.
0: Yeah,
1: that
0: you've got loads of different materials and fabrics.
1: It's very lightweight, isn't it?
0: Very lightweight.
1: It flicks the moisture
0: breathable,
1: off.
0: Breathable, waterproof.
1: Exactly.
0: Jackets and pants.
1: They used to be very heavy, didn't they, the waterproofs that you had to carry? And they didn't dry easily.
0: Lots of layers today make it easy, don't they? And, of course, first aid kits. That's an essential when you're camping.
1: Too true, but I imagine they're very different now.
0: Yeah, well, normally you'd just have basic bandages, wouldn't you? Antiseptics.
1: You would.
0: But modern kits, you've got compact packaging and compression wraps, blister pads, emergency blankets, all sorts of things.
1: And the other essential you haven't mentioned yet is boots, isn't it?
0: Oh, gosh,
1: yeah. Boots, they are very different today, so they'd be very heavy.
0: Stiff, leather.
1: Yeah.
0: Required sort of, you had to break them in.
1: Yes, you did.
0: You're always told, don't ever wear new boots if you're going on a long walk.
1: You used to walk on the pavements, didn't you, before you went on your walk in your new boots to break them in.
0: Nowadays you've got cushioned soles and breathable fabrics and and designs that very quickly adapt to natural movement. Well, if you're going camping, does it inspire you again, Keith?
1: Let me think about that one. Yes, okay. Well, if you're going camping, well, good luck with that. Enjoy it. If you're going to San Francisco, as someone once said, be sure to wear some flowers in your hair.

0: The full title is San Francisco, with brackets, Be Sure to Wear Some Flowers in Your Hair. That was Scott McKenzie in the Flowers in Your Hair song. The idea of a floral adornment on your head never really caught on with me.
1: No, you don't have that much hair to sort of...
0: Well, I do. I'm thankful I still have hair. I would look ridiculous with it.
1: You've still got a full head of hair.
0: Yeah, it'd be silly with a chrysanthemum in it or something like that.
1: Put it behind your ear. I'd like to see that. I'll send you a picture.
0: Well, and dance the bolero or something.
1: No, now listen, Keith.
0: Thank you.
1: I couldn't live without your love.
0: Oh, really?
1: No comment. Here's Julia Clarke.
0: It's too late.

0: A song written by Tony Hatch and Jackie Trent, who were a bit of an item, as they say, in celebrity circles back in 1966. I Couldn't Live Without Your Love by Petula Clark, backed by The Breakaways. Are you listening, John Harding? Made number six in 66.
1: Yes, he loves the backing groups, doesn't he? Yeah, our friend John.
0: BBs.
1: Yes. Well, it's instrumental time now, and this is a familiar theme tune. Over time, it's been used by several radio stations and DJs in the UK. Do you remember this?

0: The very talented French musician and composer Mark Wirtz composed and produced that familiar track. It's our featured instrumental for this week.
1: Yes, and it's called A Touch of Velvet, A Sting of Brass, and it's credited to Mood Mosaic, and it featured even more notable English backing singers, the Ladybirds. Well, now look out, it's Marvin and Mary.

0: This is 60s Music Memories with Keith and Ruth Bradshaw. And that record was on Tamla Motown. And you'll find it on a 1964 album of duets simply called Together. I think, Ruth, you featured that at one time.
1: Yeah, I did.
0: Yeah, the singers are Mary Wells and Marvin Gaye, two of our favourite Tamla voices, Once Upon a Time.
1: And in the charts this week in August 1966, this next track was at number one.

0: The Trogs with their chart topper with A Girl Like You.
1: And next, a song from that great EP, Magical Mystery Tour. It is, of course, The Beatles.

0: A very familiar Lennon McCartney song about a solitary figure, the one named in the title, who is not understood by others, but is actually wise. A bit like me, really, I think. Anyway, the fool...
1: What do you mean you're not understood, but you're actually wise?
0: Underneath it all, yes.
1: Yeah. Oh, well, time will tell.
0: Yes, that's the fool on the hill.
1: Moving on quickly. 50s flashback now, and a single from Lonnie Donegan and his Skiffle group. It was written by Lonnie. It's a story song, and it makes quite a claim, as in, nobody loves like an Irishman.

0: All the way from 1957, our 50s flashback, Lonnie Donegan and Nobody Loves Like an Irishman. And I wouldn't know about that.
1: Thank goodness.
0: Not being Irish. 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
1: No, you're not. Anyway. Although, no. Anyway, I need to move on. Now, here's the Everly Brothers.

0: A top 20 hit in 1962 for Don and Phil, the Everly Brothers. No one can make my sunshine smile.
1: Oh dear, well that's as well. I'm gonna make you love me, it says here.

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1: And with each beat of my heart, for every day we apart, I'll hunger for every wasted hour.
0: And I-

0: 3 minutes of Motown Magic, a joint soul single from two supergroups combined, Diana Ross and the Supremes with the Temptations, with I'm Gonna Make You Love Me, a huge international hit in early 69.
1: Brilliant. And next up, from earlier in our decade, it's the one and only Billy Fury, I Will.

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0: You're listening to Music and Memories from that great musical decade, the 1960s.
1: Taking you back in time are Keith and Ruth Bradshaw.
0: Ruth is our gran.
1: Keith is our granddad.
0: End.

0: It lasts for just under 2 minutes, and it's a debut hit for the Small Faces. Their take on Doris Troy's What You Gonna Do About It.
1: What You Gonna Do About It? Well, next I'm going to play a Tamla Motown song that was a hit in America, but I don't think it was released as a single over here. The Marvelettes.

0: A song written and produced by Smokey Robinson, The Marvelettes and The Hunter Gets Captured by the Game. An interesting concept.
1: Well, it is. I'd say a big yes to that if it involves those very smug trophy hunters who go around shooting elephants and lions and giraffes and posting pictures on social media, you know, with one foot on the body of their prey. Well, that's just a mini rant from me. Better move on. Craig Douglas.

0: A successful British cover of a Drifters hit from Craig Douglas, When My Little Girl Is Smiling.
1: Nice. And next, a British band that started out at a hairdressing salon in Hackney, London. They consisted of salon owner Martin Murray, two friends, and salon assistant, who was Anne Honey Lantry. She was on drums. And they became the Honeycombs, and they had a million seller with their first record. This one.

0: 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And now,
1: Ruth Bradshaw's Album of the Week.
2: My album this week is entitled Tops With Me by Helen Shapiro. Of course, while Helen, she was still a teenager in the early 60s, and she was one of Britain's most successful female singers, with a voice described by AllMusic as possessing the maturity and sensibilities of someone far beyond their teen years. She recorded two 1961 UK chart toppers. Do you know what those were, Keith?
0: I do.
2: And they were?
0: Oh, they were Walking Back to Happiness.
2: Yes.
0: And You Don't Know.
2: Correct. And that was when she was just 14 years old.
0: And I saw her then at Morecambe and Winter Gardens.
2: Really?
0: Yes.
2: In when, 1961?
0: Around about that time, yes. She was good.
2: Well, Tops With Me is her debut album, released in 1962, and was her most successful album, reaching number two in the UK albums chart. And she was accompanied by Martin Slavin and his orchestra, and as the title suggests, it comprised cover versions of songs which had already been hit singles for other artists, Top Pops, or simply Tops in the slang of the day. These include songs like Little Devil, Will You Love Me Tomorrow, Beyond the Sea, Lipstick on Your Collar, I Love You, Sweet Nothings. Well, my first choice is this familiar track, given rather different treatment.
1: Lover

0: Because They're Young. Well, it was written by Aaron Schroeder and Don Costa and Wally Gold. And, of course, well, we know it better as...
1: Well, as an instrumental by Duane Eddy, it was a huge hit, wasn't it?
0: It was.
1: Without words.
0: It appeared on his 1960 album, A Million Dollars Worth of Twang. Well, did you like Helen's version?
1: Yes, yeah, very powerful, wasn't it?
0: Yeah, it is. Very early 60s.
1: Brilliant.
0: Well, my second choice...

Well, you'll remember, I think, that this song, You Got What It Takes, was an only 59 single by Marv Johnson, which in the US reached number 2 on the Black Singles Chart and number 10 on the Billboard Hot 100 early in 1960. And in the UK, it reached a high of number 7. But the original recording of You Got What It Takes was by Bobby Parker in 1958. And he claims to have written the song, and his name is on the 1958 recording, but later versions credit Berry Gordy, Gwen Gordy, Billy Davis, and sometimes Marv Johnson. So, I'll leave it with you. That was my album this week, Tops With Me by Helen Shapiro.

0: Did I tell you about my Aussie mate, Ruthie?
1: Well, you had a policeman as a mate last week.
0: Well, this is my friend from Australia.
1: Okay.
0: He was telling me that he hasn't seen his twin brother since he left Australia. Yeah, they were separated at Perth.
1: Oh.
0: Oh, what?
1: Well, normally my reaction to any supposedly jokes that you want to tell me.
0: Well, that was a great record. It was Jackie Wilson and his big hit, Higher and Higher. And in brackets, Your Love is Lifting Me.
1: Yeah, well, I'm not sure about your jokes lifting me.
0: Okay.
1: But, you know, we have different opinions. Well, let's move on to They Had It Covered Now. And here we play the original version of a song often covered by others and often with greater success. This is Bob Dylan and I Shall Be Released.

0: In this week's They Had It Covered slot, Bob Dylan with I Shall Be Released. It was released in 1967 and has been covered many, many times by artists many and varied.
1: Now let's have some good loving from those young rascals.
2: One, two, three.

0: The Young Rascals and their American number one, Good Lovin'. The Young Rascals were a successful blue-eyed soul band led by Felix Cavalier, and they came from Garfield in New Jersey.
1: Yeah, well, a long way from New Jersey is Crumpsall in North Manchester, where Fred Garrity and Elsie Clines were living in the 1940s. Well, their son Fred, Freddie Garrity, was, well, I suppose that's Fred Jr., isn't it? Freddie Garrity, he was to team up with the Dreamers to form a very successful band. And here they are.

0: Freddie and the Dreamers, If You Gotta Make a Fool of Somebody. Now, I wouldn't dream of making a fool out of anybody.
1: Of course not.
0: Oh, look, it's... The Spot
1: Spot. Can you name, recognise and spot who gets the credit on this next record? It's an American single and a follow-up to a big hit. That's the clue. But can you unravel...

0: Well, time's up now. Was that a difficult one? I never know. Well, that's our...
1: The Spot Spot.
0: And the song is called Neon Rainbow.
2: And it's a song about the bright neon signs and flashing lights that make even the city's coldest nights seem warm. It's the follow-up to the international hit, The Letter. Yes, it's Memphis blue-eyed soul group, The Box Tops. Wow, I think that's immense work, excellent work. If you spotted The Box Tops.

0: Written and performed by Smokey Robinson and his fellow Miracles, with Smokey on lead vocals, it's another American million-selling gold record on the Tumla Motown label, of course.
1: Of course. And now the one-hit wonder, and this is a cover of a favourite song by John Sebastian and the Loving Spoonful. This version made our top 40 in 1966. Let's have another test. Can you remember the name of this group?

0: One hit wonder. Well, you may remember the song Younger Girl was made famous by the Loving Spoonful, but the band on this occasion is an American group. They had a few hits in the States, but only one minor one here. That one.
1: And, for information, they were called The Critters.

0: Well, dear listener, let me take a moment to tell you about our next show. The next edition of 60s Music Memories will be a summer special. It won't be particularly summery, but it is still summer, and it's a special. And we're calling it You're the Ones. And I'm going to leave that out there for you to work out what you think the theme might be. It might not be as obvious as you think. You're the Ones. See if you can join us next time for that. Well, that was on the Famous Stax Records, that last record. Famous Stax Records label, a single taken from the album Memphis Queen. Carla Thomas singing, I Like What You're Doing to Me.
1: Yeah, I like that. Mm. Might have to feature that album sometime.
0: Good
1: idea. Yeah. Well, now, 2 60s music memories back to back. First, Bobby Darin.

0: Well, this week in 1964, that record, Kissing Cousins, was in the UK top 20. It was Elvis Presley, of course. And before that, Bobby Darin and Things.
1: Yes, and look at the time, Time's Marching On. Well, that was a big hit in August 64. A bit later in our decade, a big hit in the summer of 69, Thunderclap Newman and Something in the Air to Take Us Home.

0: Well, our time's run out now. That's Thunderclap Newman and Something in the Air.
1: And that's it for us this week. 2 hours of tunes and it's time to say goodbye. Thank you so much for being with us. We couldn't do it without you. We'll be back next week, hopefully. So it's goodbye from me, Ruth Bradshaw.
0: Yes, and I'm Keith Bradshaw. Same for me. Thanks for listening. We finished, but don't switch off. There's lots more music coming up after us. And don't forget, next week, you're the ones. But for now, from Ruth.
1: Bye-bye.
0: And from me, take care, stay safe. Goodbye.

0: we're being fed and watered by people in the technical room. They are resilient business systems. They are watching every move we make, every breath we take, every step we make. And they're powering us through to number one. We've got a cracking top 40 for you. Oh! Songs at the moment are hotter than ever. So our big thanks to Resilient Business Systems. Off we go with this week's Top 40.
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0: And after 11 weeks on the countdown, hitting number one at 40 this week, home to us, Paul McCartney and Ringo Starr, and a new entry at 39 for Jack Sabaretti and Katie Tunstall.

Jack Savaretti, Katie Tunstall. Tempting Fate in at 39 this week, and a new entry at 38 for Al Steele and Elaine Gilmore, Anyone Who Had a Heart.

Al Steele, Elaine Gilmore, New Edge Show 38. Anyone who had a heart, they make a great fist of that, don't they? Very good. Dodgy, 11 weeks on the countdown. Summer forever. This week at 37. It's still summer. They're still pulling in the votes. And a new entry at 36. It's Denise Pearson and Berry.

A good Caribbean feel, Denise Pearson and Berry. That's a new entry at 36. So a new entry for Berry at 36 and a new entry at Terry, 35.

There he is, Mickey Dillon, stood up brokenhearted again. Terry, new entry at 35, so maybe not quite so brokenhearted as all that. That's the highest new entry. Don and the Dreamers, Don Powell from Slade, Rock Island Line at 34 this week. And at 33, up goes Randy Edelman, Green Park.

appreciating each and every inch. I walk miles, but it's no task. Always still discovering a new place every time.

It's a wonderful field. Randy Edelman, Green Park, could belong in any era of that. That's up to 33 on this week's Top 40. Don't forget, if you want to vote for anything in the Breakers or in the 40, head to our website. It is heritagechart.co.uk. Leo Sayer, 9 weeks on the countdown, wrapped up in love, 32 this week at 31. 10 weeks on the chart for Owen Paul, pleased to meet you. And up to 30, go Big Country as Big Country Redux East World.

Big Country Redux East World. That's kicking off this week's Top 30. That is at number 30. And at 29, a good rise for Yell featuring Daniel James. Hands up.

0: up.
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2: 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Everywhere.
1: It is indeed, and we are up to 28-29. Daniel James, yell, hands up. Rolling Stones at 28 with Jealous Lover.

Eyes Off Jealous Lover. The Rolling Stones' Jealous Lover at 28 this week. 8 Balkan States countries voted this week, the highest number of votes coming from Romania, Albania, Greece and Slovenia. Wherever you are in the world, thank you for voting. If you want to vote for any of the songs in the breakers or in the 40, our website is the place to go. heritagechart.co.uk. We're marching up the chart towards the top 20, top 10 and the number one at 27 this week after 10 weeks on the countdown. Rick Astley and Raindrops and Haircut 100's new single A Wonderful Life is up to 26.

Always full, some and joyous. Sega 100. A Wonderful Life. That's up to 26 this week. A good climb. And a good climb, too, for the Liverbirds. Beautiful Love up to 25.

The Life of Birds, It Could Have Been a Beautiful Love. How many of us have regrets like that? The what could have been's, what maybe, what should have been's. It could have been a beautiful love, however. That's a 25. That's obviously appealing to people because it is pulling in the votes, as is this from the Cathodes, Man in a Suitcase, this week at 24.

Gavo's current single, Man in a Suitcase. Dad is doing well. All those singles do pretty well. That's at 24 this week. And at 23 on the way down. But let's give them a final play because they boosted our lads up to third place in the playoffs. The Automatics at Rule Britannia.

Automatics, thank you for all your trouble and power and getting behind our guys, third place in the playoffs. So not too bad, and I'm sure that song played its part. Rule Britannia, that's a 23 this week, and a 22, it's Shawadi Wadi. Three good reasons.

Three good reasons she wanted. That's a 22 this week. At a 21, breathing down the neck of the 20. Teresa Bizarre's dollar, risky business.

0: One of many good songs on the top 40 at the moment, Teresa Bizarre's John, A Risky Business. That's at 21, 20 after an 8-week run, Imagination Legion and Mighty Mashup. Top 6 voting UK cities this week, Birmingham, London, Manchester, Leicester, Leeds and Bradford, and many, many more. Those were the top 6. Right, 19 this week, it's Chaka Khan, Boogies In My Soul.
1: The queen is here. 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
1: Indeed, good idea. Chaka Khan, Boogie's In My Soul at 19. Now, resilient business systems have IT in their soul, and they want to party with you. They're the people. If I've got a problem, I call them up. 2 minutes later, I have no problem. That makes life a heck of a lot simpler. Right, on with the chart. We are up to number 18 with the Mobiles, their new single, Locked In.
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Ward always makes sure songs just like bands did back in the day. Under 2 minutes, I feel that way too, at 17. At 16, The Stones, 11 weeks on the countdown, former number one in the stars with Jealous Lover, the new single on the rise. And at 15, it's The Proclaimers.

The Proclaimers and You May Offend, Never Offend, Always Good. We love the lads, very good. They're at 15 this week. And Mickey Chopp at 14, Single Man Blues.

I'm not convinced he's that happy. Mickey Jupp, single Mad Again Blues. That's a 14 good rise this week. Another rise for Marty Wilde. I can't stand losing you.

He's loving it. He really cares about his music too. Marty Wilde can't stand losing you. That's a 13 this week. At a 12, it's Gary Curtis, The Shape I'm In.

Gary Curtis rocking and rolling on Johnny Restivo's The Shape I'm In. That's at 12. We are almost at the top 10. At number 11, a good rise this week for the Waterboys, Knocking on Heaven's Door.

The Waterboys knocking on heaven's door, popular version. That's up to 11 this week. Good rise. Top Australian voting this week: New South Wales, Victoria, Western Australia, South Australia, and Queensland. And we are into the top 10, and up to 10 on the week that we lost him, Freddie Cannon. All She Wants to Do Is Dance.

Freddie Cannon going out at the top. I know he was delighted to have two top ten hits. If only he'd known that he's just had a third. All she wants to do is dance. Now we're doing a special on Freddie very, very soon, just putting that together. That's at number 10 this week on the Heritage Chart. And at 9, it's Paul Carrack.

0: Tim Ambler, tonight is the night, and Dex is at 7, one place above him. My Life in England.
1: Yeah, I thought they should meet when the school kids called me mate. I went home and told my mom after my first day. I had long arrived from Ireland, the boy Kevin Ean, like generations before, wore the

0: 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And the sound of Wolverhampton is toughness and the doom.
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2: 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I ask you. 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You'll find them. They're in the book. Is there a book? I don't know. But if there were a book, they'd be in it. All right, on we go. At number six this week, Starbuck and Doo Wop Bop.

Bob. Hopefully there'll be a bit of time left at the end to play one or two tracks from our very first chart. For this is the 6th anniversary chart. It is amazing. Starbuck, Do What Bop at 6. What is going to top our 6th anniversary chart? We'll find out in a while. The Christians at 5 when Saturday comes.

The Christians, when Saturday comes, holding a fire this week, 8 weeks on the countdown. That's had a brilliant run. And the Gathering Stones still going, gathering pace, crashing into the 10 this week at number 4 with My Own Shoes.

Stone, My Own Shoes, coming into the 10 at number 4 this week. And at number 3, 9 weeks on the countdown, hovering in the 10, 2 last week, 3 this week. It's Lake, Wish I Was a Sailor.

Hey, Grace Showers is set and 9 weeks on the countdown, still at number three. And last week's number one is this week's number two. It's The Fizz.

0: Brian Grace on the countdown. 2 weeks at number one, The Fizz. Crazy Shot in the Dark, still pulling in the votes, and number two this week. So let's count down the top 10 and reveal this week's number one.
1: 10.
0: At 10, Freddie Cannon, All She Wants to Do is Dance.
1: 9.
0: Paul Carrick at 9, Anyone Going to San Antone.
1: 8.
0: Tim Ambler, Tonight is the Night.
1: 7.
0: It's Dex's Midnight Runners at 7, My Life in England.
1: 6.
0: Doo Wop Bop Starbuck at 6.
1: 5.
0: At 5, The Christians, When Saturday Comes.
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0: That's Gathering Stone and My Own Shoes.
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0: Lake Wish I Was a Sailor.
1: 2.
0: Fizz Crazy Shot in the Dark.
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0: It's Val Pope, You're Still With Me.

Number one this week, Mel Pope, still with me. Serendipity or what? Because if we go back 6 years exactly to this Sunday, the first single to hit number one was Limahl and Still in Love. Still with me, still in love. It is incredible how the music circle works. This was our very first number one 6 years ago today.

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1: 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Why don't you hit me with the bat? It's the ultimate throwback playlist. 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
3: 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Everything from disco, soul to soft rock and electro pop. We've got all the hits to take you back. To kick off this week's edition, we're taking a trip down March the 15th, 1985. Think big hair, big shoulder pads and even bigger artists battling out for the number one spot. But this week, Ronald Reagan was the US president, Margaret Thatcher was the UK prime minister, Lady Hawk was marked the most viewed movie directed by Richard Derone. But let's get into it. This is March the 15th, 1985. Uncharted, classic hits.
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0: 84 of Fogarty's album Come Back, only to become a top 10 hit. 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We're reliving March the 15th, 1985. The next track is from the film 1984, where the term sex crime was one of the several newspeak words found in the novel. But here it is, on Charted Classic Hits.
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0: You're listening to Charted Classic Hits, English singer, songwriter Phil Collins with Sousa Studio. With that improvised, was Collins actually playing with the drum machine? This next track in the countdown, it got to number 17 in the Billboard Hot Dance Club charts. It was also sampled by Malo and mashed together to create a brand new track called Dr. Pressure in 2005. But here it is, Uncharted Classic Hits.
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0: Scottish singer Sheena Easton from her album Private Heaven. Easton had a huge success with this album, peaking at number 7 in the US. But let's head to a track that never really starts, but kind of fades in. The track was composed by Keith Forsey, but his never-ending story. Uncharted, classic hits.
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0: This is Charted Classic Hits, celebrating March the 15th, 1985. That was Trust Me, I'm Talking. One pretty cool Australian pop band recorded in Armstrong Studios with Kate Soprano on lead vocals. The track has won the Best Duet Single in the Countdown Awards in 1984. If you're liking this week's edition, make sure you get in touch with me on Facebook. Search up Charted Classic Hits. 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Coming up in the next hour, This Day in History and the Charted Classic Hits double feature. 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
2: 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Number 12.

0: 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This week is March the 15th, 1985. We have This Day in History coming up and the charted classic hits double feature where we pick two tracks that are on the number one album in the charts. But let's continue on the countdown.
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1: Welcome to This Day in History, March the 15th, 1985. You would have been a Pisces. You would have also been watching Half Nelson on television.
2: Look, you must understand that 90% of the expensive cars in the country are right here in Beverly Hills. Yes, sir. Okay, no excuses. We are in a pressure cooker and I don't like it. And if this problem isn't solved, you're not going to like it any better. Any questions?
3: Lieutenant, do you expect us to check every license and every car, expensive car that we see?
2: Yes. Anytime you spot a suspicious looking person around any of these cars, investigate them.
1: Your kids would be playing Rags to Riches or even Cyclone.

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1: 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I'll do what you want me to do.
0: Ashford Simpson, Out of the World. Wilton Felter and Bobby Womcat, I'll be looking up to you.

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1: Remember this. And this. 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
0: Alrighty, let's get into this week's double feature where we choose the number one album on the chart for this week, March the 15th, 1985. Now, if I give you the album name, it's probably going to give away the artist. So what I'm going to do is basically just start the two tracks and we'll talk about them right at the end. Uncharted Classic Hits.

0: That was this week's double feature on Charted Classic Hits. That was Dancing in the Dark and Darrington County. If you guessed Bruce Springsteen, you were correct. But let's get back to the countdown, slowly gearing up to number one with Foreigner with I Wanna Know What Love Is. This is
1: number nine.

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0: That was His Fears with Shout on Charted Classic Hits. Did you know they came up with the idea for Shout but stole the chorus and the rhythm from Talking Heads' album Remain in the Light? Things aren't always as they seem, are they? Your number six for this week is the second single of Billy Ocean's album Suddenly. So here it is, Loverboy on Charted Classic Hits.
1: Number six.

0: Charted Classic Hits, that was a Pointer Sisters with the Newton Dance. The first time I ever heard the track was watching the film Beverly Hills Cop. And it was right around the time where Axel Foley was busting some cigarettes out of a truck. And then this track plays over the top while the chase is happening. An absolutely fantastic film and still one of my favourites. This week we are celebrating March the 15th, 1985. And I hope you're enjoying this week's edition. 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Click on that big button that says follow so you can download all of the episodes. But let's go to this next track in this week's chart, released in November 1984, was the second studio album of Youthquake. It's Dead or Alive, and You Spin Me Right Round Like a Record on Charted Classic Hits.
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You're listening to Charted Classic Hits, Don Henley from the Eagles with Boys of Summer, which was recorded in F major with a tempo of 88 beats per minute. When you think about it, the track isn't as fast, but it kind of bops along quite quickly. Henley was driving down the Santiago freeway and got passed by a 21,000 Cadillac Seville, which symbolizes the upper middle class American. But this next track, with its pop styling, with the lyrics describing the Thai capital city with its nightlife in context of a chess match, here is your number one, One Night in Bangkok.

0: Johnny Classic Hits. That was your number one. One Night in Bangkok by Murray Head. Thank you for tuning in this week's edition of the 15th of March 1985. And remember, you can download this week's edition on Facebook. That's all we've got time for, and I'll catch you guys real soon.
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0: It's okay. Right, well, welcome to this evening's show. Yes, of course, on the 5th of August. Right. Right, we soon have autumn with you, won't we? Right, okay. And also, I'd just like to thank Ben for a great show, always. And don't forget, after me, from 10 o'clock through till 12, yes, of course, a Steve Elgar with his Wednesday night takeaway, taking you through till midnight. There you are. Right, in the meantime, you've got me 2 hours of great, great music chores for you this evening here on your number one radio station, Your It's Digital. Right, this is Shania Twain, and she came up with this one, and this was a lovely song of hers. You're Still the One, yeah, for a Shania Twain.
1: When I first saw you,

Oh, what a lovely ballad that really was. Shania Twain there, yes, of course. And You're Still the One. Right. I don't know what happened to her, really don't. Big hit for her in 1998. Right, okay. But don't forget, this was number one in 2008. I'm not going down the golden hour, though, are you? Hey, listeners. Right, this is Alona Lewis. And she won the X Factor. And then she came up with this one. And this was a brilliant song of hers called Bleeding Love.

lovely song called Bleeding Love. Right, this is absolutely great. Right, coming up now to 13 minutes past 8 o'clock here on your number one on UK time and your number one radio station, Urich Digital. Yes, of course, we are NAS across Ireland, we are NAS across the mainland of UK, and we're global across the world. But thank you very much for the listeners around the world that's tuning in this morning, this afternoon, and of course this evening as well. Right, thank you very much for your company. Hope you're going to enjoy the music that I chose for you this evening here on your It's Digital, your number one radio station. Right, okay, let's go with this one from Supergrass. And you know what? This is Grace.

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You save your money for the children.

That Supergrass, the Grace. Oh, fantastic. Right, okay. And this is Sam Smith and Nominee, and they come up with this one, Dancing with a Stranger. Right, have you ever danced with a stranger? I have.

Sam Smith there, and Nominee, yes, Dancing with a Stranger. Well, like I said before, before it came on, I was dancing with a girl to this, and she said, I'll see you, and I've never seen after that. Right. So there you are. That's what happens when you dance with strangers. Right, this is Natalie Cole, and you know what? This is a great song of hers called Pink Cadillac, and here it is.

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Happy birthday, Your Hits Digital. Many happy returns, I hope. Many thanks to our wonderful listeners, presenters and sponsors. Without you, this would not be possible. Happy birthday, Your Hits Digital. This is the evening show with Paul Tunstall on Your Hits Digital.

song, but you can't take away from him. That was one of the best ever did for me. Do-a-do-a-do-a-do. Other than Dancing Queen was a great disco sound, great number one song back to 1976. But that one, the I-do-a-do, brilliant. Right, okay. Right, where are we? Right, this is Laura Braggadon. And she came up with this one, and this was a great massive hit for her. It certainly was. And do you know what? It's Gloria. And here it is.

Oh, Laura Braggan and Yes, of course, Gloria. Right, okay, brilliant record, wasn't it? Right, okay, this is first choice. And they come up with this, and it's a long time since I played this one, and your it's digital, it is. And you know what? It's Dr. Love.

0: Right, coming up to 36 minutes to 9 o'clock here on your number one radio station, Your H Digital. Right, and that was First Choyster and Dr. Love. Right, okay. Right, let's go back to the 1960s. Why not with this one from the Angels? And you know what? My boyfriend's back.
1: He went away and you hung around and bothered me every night. And when I wouldn't go out with you,

there, my boyfriend's back. Right, okay. This is Harold Melvin and the Blue Notes, Don't Leave Me This Way. And this will lead us into our commercial break. So sit back at the commercial break with some more great music of choice for you this evening here on your number one radio station, Your Rich Digital. Right, okay. And I'm Paul Tunstall. Good evening.

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0: Maybe I know, right? Okay, but welcome back after the commercial break here on your number one radio station, Your Rich Digital. Right, with me, Paul Tustall, straight through until 10 o'clock. I've got some fabulous music lined up for you. Not just we've heard earlier on, but also round about after the opener. Right, fantastic. Right, even though I said it myself, yes, I certainly do, listeners. Right, this is Scooter, and you know what? Jumping all over the world, and here it is.
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Yeah, that's imagination there, just an illusion. Absolutely great song, money. Right, okay, a big hit for him. Right, okay, it's coming up now to 4 minutes to 9 o'clock here on your number one radio station. Right, okay, this is Apollo, and this is a great song called Dance, and this will lead us into our opener. So sit back after the opener with some more great music that I chose for you this evening, plus our two in a row featuring Bucks Fizz as well. That's something to look forward to. Right, as we go into our opener with this record, yes, of course, called Dance, and the band, the artist, is Apollo. And here it is, Apollo and Dance. See you back after the opener. Welcome to Clubland Discos, in the Clubland music.

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That's the Supremes, the opening. Well, welcome back after the opener here on your number one radio station, Your Age Digital, with me, Paul Tunstall. Right, we're into last hour, unfortunately. Oh, that's so super quick, don't I? Right, okay, and this is Association. And you know what? Never My Love, and here it is.

Association there. You can't take away from it, could you? Never My Love. Absolutely great song. Right, this is one I've never played for a long, long time on Your Rich Digital. This is the Tremolos, and here comes my baby, and here it is.

Yeah, that's the Shovelos there. Here comes My Baby. Absolutely great. Right, coming up now to 9:10 here on your number one radio station on UK time, on your number one radio station, Yorick's Digital. Right, okay, with me, Paul Tustall. This is Lynn Anderson, and she came up with this one, Lynn Anderson, and this was a great song of hers called Rose Garden, and here it is.

Garden. Oh, fantastic, wasn't it? And that, you know what? That was a country western song, that was, you know, back in 1971. It was, honestly. Right, okay. And this is Lobo. And this was a great song. Me and You and a Dog Named Boo. And here it is.

And you and a dog named Boo. Right, okay, come up to 6 minutes past 9 o'clock here on Your Rich Digital. Right, okay, you know, one radio station with me, Paul Tunstall, on the evening show here on Wednesday, the 5th of August. Right, okay, 5th of August. Gosh, we're soon off Christmas here, won't we? Right, it doesn't bear thinking of, does it? Right, okay, this the Bee Gees and Jive Talking, and this will lead us into our turn a row featuring Bucks Fizz. So we'll see you back after turn a row with Bucks Fizz. I've heard this one from the Bee Gees. Yes, of course, and a great disco sound they had with this one called Jive Talking, and here it is. And this was on Saturday Night Fever.

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Spot face though, right, okay. Piece of the Action was 1981 and New Beginning was 1986. Absolutely great, wasn't they? Great discos band after in the 1980s decade, Buttface. Right, okay. Right then, okay, next week we'll have another tour of roll for you. That's something to look forward to, isn't it? Right, okay, this is Captain and Tennille. Ah, this is brilliant. This is Love Will Keep Us Together. Right, it will. Me and the listeners. Can't rule out the managers as well of Karen Bartlett and Nikki Power.

Captain and Tennille there. You can't take them away from them, could you? Love will keep us together. Right, okay, should we have a little bit of Motown? I think we should. Right then, okay, let's go with this one. For the Four Tops and Standing in the Shadows of Love. And here it is.

I'll tell you what, brilliant Motown band there were, the Four Tops, Standing in the Shadows of Love, absolutely great song. Right, okay, let's not forget these, this is Blondie, and you know what, this was big in 1978 for them, it certainly was, and I'm always touched by your present, dear, and here it is.

Yes, of course. I'm always touched by your presence, dear. Brilliant record, it certainly was. You could dance to that one as well. Right, okay, yeah, Debbie Harry's lead singer. Right, you know she was married to the drummer? Yeah, she was. True of that. Right, okay, this is Rocky Benetti and Benetti, yes, of course. And this was a great song called Tired of Towing the Line. Right, okay. Do you remember years ago, right, when I was at school, we used to have a tug of war, right? So we used to get a long rope, right? Six of them on one end, six of them on the other, right? And we used to have a tug of war, right? And this reminds me of that era, right? When we used to have tug of wars, right? With the ropes. Rocky Burnett, tired of towing the line, and here it is. And it's coming up now to 22:10 here on your Rich Digital, your number one radio station, with Paul Tunstall. Good evening.

0: Rocket Burnout to the Tired of Towing the Line. Oh, brilliant. Tell you what, you can go up and down to that one, can't you? Totally can. It's absolutely brilliant. Right, okay, I bet some listeners are back at home and having the pubs and the clubs listening to my show this evening. I bet you're up and dancing with that one, aren't you? I don't blame you. Right, okay. Right then, let's go into straight into our commercial break. So I'll sit back after commercial break with some more great music and chills for you this evening on your number one radio station, Your X Digital, with me, Paul Tunstall. Good evening.
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Yeah, the George Baker selection there. Pumba Paloma Blanca, brilliant record, wasn't it? Right, and a great disco sound. Well, welcome back after the commercial break here on your number one radio station, Your Rich Digital. Right, this is Sealand's Crofts and Summer Breeze. Do you know what? I went with my friend Grace to the Rill, and believe you me, it's a shame what they've done. They've absolutely took everything out of Rill. And I just sat down there, and the breeze was so lovely off the sea, and I could have stayed there all day. And you know what? I got sunburned. I really did. I was, and I think I was on the verge of a little touch of sunstroke as well. And if you go further down into Holyhead and cross over from a port in Holyhead to Dunleary, you're in Ireland. You certainly are. And it's not far away from Rill to Holyhead to get to Dunleary in Ireland. Yeah, it's brilliant. Right, okay, well, there you are. And this is Sealand Cross and Summer Breeze. Oh, it was lovely, wasn't it?

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Happy birthday, Your Hits Digital. Many happy returns, I hope. Many thanks to our wonderful listeners, presenters and sponsors. Without you, this would not be possible. Happy birthday, Your Hits Digital. This is the evening show with Paul Tunstall on Your Hits Digital.

yes, of course. Nick Straker, Walk in the Park, absolutely great. Right, time has really caught up with us, listeners. I'd just like to thank Nicky Power, my manager, my owner, Karen and Steve Barlett, my managers, my owners, my sound engineers, and my producers. Thank you much for looking after me, and you listeners to tune in. Hope you've enjoyed this show. I've certainly had this evening, and I hope you have too. Right, don't forget, this Sunday we'll have 2005 with us on the Golden Hour from 12 to 1, so please do join me then. Right, and don't forget, after me, at 10 o'clock, will be Steve Elgar taking you through to midnight with his Wednesday night takeaway. So from me, enjoy the rest of your week and your weekend, right? And I'll see you Sunday, okay? I'm going to leave you off this one from the Bangles and Manic Monday. From me, Paul Tunstall, bye for now. Take care. Good night and God bless. Thanks for listening. Bye. See you Sunday.

Good evening and welcome to the Wednesday Night Takeaway. Starting the show with AC/DC, adult music for adult people. Thunderstruck. Let's calm it down.

we've got 8 decades of music just for you, including this one. The Faces, and Stay With Me. Going all the way back to the 70s.

Going back to 1983 with the inimitable David Bowie. Let's go back to the 60s. With Street People. And Jennifer.

Belinda Carlisle on the Wednesday night takeaway. It's Summer Rain. Let's go to the top of the hour with Joy Division. And Love Will Tear Us Apart.

0: The Archies and Sunshine, right here on the Wednesday Night Takeaway with me, the SAS.
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Jackie Graham on the Wednesday Night Takeaway. I'm semi-free. Let's dance the night away. It's the Mavericks.

What do you want to make those eyes at me for? Emile Ford and the Checkmate right here on a Wednesday night takeaway. Fancy some new shoes? I can't wait.

The extended version of new shoes, and I can't wait, right here on the Wednesday Night Takeaway from me, the SAS. Oh, excuse me.

Duran Duran, An Ordinary World. Well, that's your show for this Wednesday evening on Your Hits Digital. Thank you very much for joining me. As always, thank you so much for the pleasure of your company. I hope you've enjoyed the music over the last 2 hours. If you have and you'd like to listen to the show again in your own time, as always, it's published as a podcast on Mixcloud. Just put in the name Steve Algar, and all of the shows that we do will appear for you. Whatever you're doing, until we meet again, I hope you do it well, and I hope you enjoy it even more. And I'll be back with you again on Tuesday at 12 noon for another edition of the Sensational 70 Spectacular, where we'll get together 2 hours of great music from the golden decade. So come and join me. Until then, all that remains for me to do, from all of the team here at Your Hits Digital, is to say thank you so much for listening, and have a great week. Take care all. Good night.

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1: 92.1 came about in the music industry. Well, definitely this one from Faith No More. It's called Easy.

0: Yeah, it was the old Commodores song, wasn't it? But Faith No More did it. And the composer of it as well. Anyway, let's move on with some more.
1: Let's get this one. On,
0: Bob and Earl, and this one's called doing the Harlem Shuffle. You're going to do the Harlem Shuffle? Hey, yeah, you can do it in the chair. It's not a problem.

0: What a great track that is from 1965. It was a good year with 1965, wasn't it? Yeah. I suppose the year after that was better because England won the World Cup, but never mind. Yeah. But there was some great music in the 60s. And when you think about it, there's a lot of good music in all, but yet there's some naff stuff as well, isn't there, in each year. There's also a band, what, heritage, yeah, more than anything, in one particular decade. And it seems to, and then later on in life, you think, yeah, they weren't a bad band, were they? You know, I'm not going to name names because everybody's got different ones, but and I'm not going to name the mine because people say, you shouldn't be saying that on radio, and you'll get yourself into trouble. And I do that quite regularly. Anyway, let's move on from a classic from Bob Adele to something a little bit different.
1: Keep it locked with Mr. G.

We're on with this one from Marvin Gaye and Tammy Terrell, and that one's called You're All I Need to Get By. That's a tongue twist, isn't it? Marvin Gaye and Tammy Terrell. Tammy Terrell, it's a good tongue twist. Don't have that when you've had a few beers, because you could make a nice sort of that one, as you say. I couldn't say the other one because I got plenty of people saying it, but there's nothing wrong with the town hall, is there? But yeah, it means something else. And I used to say it, and I used to get into trouble. So can't say it now. So

0: John's message. Gee, whenever you ever done as you are told. Well, yeah. Yeah, LJ said the same thing on the message. Yeah. Gee, when have you ever done as you're told? You've never done it. Yeah, this is true. All right, then. I could have made a complete town hall.
1: This one from James Morrison, and it's called You Make It Real.
0: I try. I try my level best.

Everybody knows back in the 60s, there's the pirate station, radio stations all over. Radio Caroline, and there were a few others as well, but Caroline was a big one. Obviously, people know about that one because of all the big DJs were ended up on Radio 1. I was there, Kenny Everett was there, Tony Blackman, of course. It was Steve Wright as Don and Caroline, and a few others. I think Mike Reed did it on there as well. I think that's where they met and bonded that friendship, what they had. And yeah, lots of others. Can't just think of all the other names, but Whispering Bob Harris, I think he was on there as well. But anyway, going with the pirate stations and stuff, there's a band that came together called the Roaring Sixties, and they made a song of We Love the Pirate Stations. It's all about different songs, how they developed pop stars, just like the Beatles and all that sort of stuff. And but anyway, here is the song. It's called We Love the Pirate Stations, and it's from a band called the Roaring Sixties. Have a listen if you've never heard it before. It's quite good. It's that's what we're quiet, but,

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So, and they've got bigger than the BBC sort of stuff. So, play a bit of music as well, to be honest. But yeah, the transistor radio used to be about the size as, what do you call now? Little iPads and stuff like that. But they used to be square and size of a jewellery box. And it used to have a big aerial on it. And it was quite funny, really, the days. Yeah, they were the good days. Anyway, let's crack up with some more tunes.